20, got to make the counts all right. I sent for my baby man and she don't come. I sent for my baby man and she don't come. All the doctors and hot springs sure can't help her, no.

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It's a wonderful thing to fall in love with you.

but they trample on our rights. 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In our chance of eyes out, our city's heart and soul persists.

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I'm not afraid.

0: 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And though it's just a lie to you and me, it's true and never felt so right before.
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0: I practice every day to find some clever lines to say to make the meaning come true. 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
1: 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Till you drop down low and swing your hips, that's all you need to do. 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

particularly suicidal. He just didn't care whether he lived or died, though. It was just a matter of time. You got yours and I got mine. When he turned 16, they said he could drive. When he turned 18, they said he could die. When he turned 21, he could buy rum. But no one ever taught him how things were done. Then an angel appeared inside his head. She said, boy, do you think you're really better off dead? He don't know, just shook his head. 'Cause he thought that the day that he died would be a normal day for the people on the other side. He thought that the day that he died would be a normal day for the people on the other side. The memories come down to me once again in cars.

sage of information and technology. He would cry in the shower, then he put his face in the towel, hot from the dryer. Then he sat down and he wrote a note to his moms. When all is said and done, can I still be your son? Because manhood is so elusive, and respect is so exclusive, and I got a daddy to prove it. I think I'll never get to shaking a move. Then he tied a rope around his neck, looked in the mirror and said, what the heck, I'm gonna bring the whole roof down with me. And then he jumped, cause he thought that the day that he died would be a normal day for the people on the other side. He thought that the day that he died would be a normal day for the people on the other side. The day that he died

realized he really didn't want to be dead. He landed with a thump, his head was reeling. Laying in a lump, he looked up at the ceiling and saw that the rope had broke. Well, he failed at the only thing that he thought he couldn't fail at. That was taking his own life. And he said, I kinda like living. He could feel his heart making a boom. Sounded like music in the next room. Said it's time for a celebration. Felt his hands, looked at his face, lifted the rope off his throat. I ain't such a disgrace. He said, manhood is so elusive, and respect is so exclusive. And I got a daddy to prove, some people never gonna get to shaking and move.

0: would be a normal day for the people on the other side. And he knew that the day that he tried was not a normal day for the people on the other side. When memories come down and me once again, I'm caught without an umbrella.
1: Amici 24, la radio sulla disabilità. Ascoltala, guardala, leggila. www.amici24.it